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0: about the hazel. 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Uh-huh. You can give it to me when I need to come along. 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